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2: This is Natasha. Get this. She went to the Foo Fighters this week, but she didn't know she was going. So tell me, how did you find out?
3: It was actually a surprise from my husband.
2: What a surprise. Had you ever been to a Foo Fighters show before?
3: No, I haven't.
2: Oh, that first one is so exciting. So what's your favorite song by them?
3: Everlong.
2: Number one, yes?
3: Yes.
2: Everlong, there's something special about it.
3: Yes. Yeah.
2: The way that it starts so slow and builds up, you just know the crowds go crazy as soon as they hear the beginning of this one. So let's play it.
3: Yeah, thank you.
2: Word is the Foo Fighters concert brought in $10 million for Regina's economy. Thanks for coming through. Thanks for fighting Foo.

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1: Number four, Risk It All, down two spots on SK20. Riley is with us. Hi, Riley.
2: Hello.
1: Hey, what's going on?
2: Is this the radio station?
1: Yes, sir.
2: Can you play Break the Bank for me?
3: Can I play Break the Bank for you?
2: Yeah, just like an extra like bonus day, just for me.
3: That's a really good idea. I wish I could.
2: Yeah, you got to start it.
1: All right, I'll tell my boss you want free money. You know what? I'm kind of doing a countdown right now, so...
2: I gotta go.
1: Okay, same. We got the top three songs of the week on the way. Good luck getting on Break the Bank next week.
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13: 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Number three.

0: That's Olivia Dean. She's up one, back in the top three. So easy on SK20.
1: Once upon a number one time.
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1: The SK20 number one. When?
0: September 2004. We're going back 22 years for this one. It comes in like a high octane hurricane. This is American Idiot. Here's Green Day.

0: SK20. That's Tame Impala, the Jenny remix of Dracula, up one spot at two. We got one more. One more song, the biggest song. What do you think it'll be?
1: The biggest song in the province. 5, 4, 3, 2, 1. This is the SK20, number one.
0: It's been the song of the summer. It is such a massive hit. There isn't a person listening who doesn't know the

0: That's Ella Langley. What a breakthrough hit. The world knows her name because of Choosin' Texas. Number one, 2 weeks in a row on SK20. I'm Tim Stone. Thank you for listening. Thanks for being part of this. You know we'll be back around next weekend with the biggest hits. You can count on us. We're here for you.
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0: 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We try to play songs that make you feel better. It's one of the best nights of the week. Thanks for joining us. I'm Tim Stone. Here comes another fantastic request for a Saturday.
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It's Red Bull with the big

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0: Hey, it's Tim Stone. Saturday night, thanks for being here. We're all about feeling good. This song does it. Thank you for requesting it. Thanks for listening. Have a great weekend.
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0: All right, Saturday night. Dude, life is better on a Saturday night. I'm Tim Stone. I'm all about feeling good. Clearly you are too. That's why you're here, feeling this energy with us. Thanks for requesting this song. It's a good one. Let's go.
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2: 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I dig that. 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

0: Okay, Sean, I need an update because you missed Cash's first game of soccer where he scored 2 goals. Last time you went, he was in the net. Did you get to see him score for the first time last night?
1: I was on dance duty last night, so I was with Jocelyn out at dance, okay?
0: Okay? Oh, I forgot. You and Jeff are alternating, right?
1: Exactly. So that's why I did soccer last week. Last night, Cash was a touch nervous. He is Real Madrid. That's his team.
0: Okay, yep.
1: And they were playing the Paris team, which I can't remember.
0: Like Paris Saint-Germain?
1: Yes, that's it. Yep. That's the club name. Yeah. He was nervous because he heard that their goalie was outstanding.
0: Okay.
1: So I could feel the nerves. Like, I was asking him a couple questions before he left. I got him dressed for the game. Don't hear from Jeff. I text him. I go to dance. I get Jossie after dance. Like, so we're already there and home having a late supper. Still nothing from Jeff. Finally, I text him and I said, hello, like, I'm home. Can you let me know what's going on in this game? He said, sorry, too busy watching my son score all the goals.
0: Oh, no, Shauna.
1: One after another last night. I said, did you get any of them on video? Not a one. He didn't take a picture. He didn't get a video. He said, I was too busy. It was such a great game. And Cash was awesome last night. And I missed it again.
0: Well, wait. How many goals did he get?
1: I think he got 3 goals last night.
0: A hat trick, Shauna?
1: My son gets the hat trick. And I was eating the enchiladas that I had warmed up.
0: No.
1: In the microwave for supper.
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2: Shauna, we were talking about how when you stay home, your son Cash scores a bunch of goals at soccer, and when you go there, they just put him in net. Allie in Windsor Park pointing out, maybe you are the problem.
3: Well, maybe that's a thing. You know, we've talked about Wheels and, and when he watches the Jays and when he doesn't watch the Jays and, and it's a thing. It's a superstitious. Do you think that maybe I am the bad luck and I should not be going to games?
2: I think it's more so that the coach knows what you're like. And every time he sees you show up to a game, he's like, all right, Cash, you're going to net.
3: I will say this. The one night that I did go, I brought my lawn chair. I had my backpack with waters and snacks and all the things. And I looked around and I realized I don't even know where to sit. I don't know where's the best vantage point. I had all these questions. And so I just went right up to the coach and I asked all of my very important questions. And I said, so if I was cheering for Cash, where would I sit? And he gave me such a side eye and he said, I'd put your chair right over here, ma'am. and so I did. And maybe that was my sign right there that I am not welcomed back at soccer.
2: The coach is like, all right, let's talk about formations. Let's talk about her strategy. Let's talk about, sorry, what, ma'am? You want to know where to there's an entire field in front of you. I don't know. They're going to be running up and down. Just pick a spot.
3: Where would be the best spot for my lawn chair, for my drinkies, for to film? I need my tripod up. Where does the tripod go? That's what I really need to know. Yeah, you're right. They hate me, don't they?
2: Deservedly so.

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2: Shauna, your daughter Jossie turns 11. Have you been planning her birthday party?
3: Have I been planning? That's a silly question.
2: It was a silly question. What are you doing is a better question.
3: Thank you. Yes, what are you planning? Wow.
2: And what's the budget?
3: So we are doing an escape room for the first time. She has wanted to do an escape room probably for 3 years, but lots of them you can't because you have to be of certain age. Sure. And so we found an age appropriate one. So we're doing an escape room for the activity of the party. But let me tell you, I have put together what used to be known last year at her birthday, the years before that, as goodie bags.
2: Oh, God.
3: I've created swag bags for all the girlies.
2: What is in the 11-year-old girl's swag bag, Shauna?
3: We put together, Jossie helped me last night, a do-it-yourself at-home spa kit.
2: Oh, my God.
3: And so it's a lace bag with a big bow around it. Inside that bag, face mask, under-eye mask, lip gloss, lotion, small fragrance... bath salts, all in coordinating scents. And so each girly gets the at-home spa kit. There's some surprise items, too. So not every bag is the same because they all get like a different theme. So one bag's theme might be strawberry. So it's all things strawberry scented and strawberry flavored.
2: Shauna, you just stop. Like, we can't keep up with all this. We're trying to throw regular parties for our kids. Meanwhile, they show up to yours and they get a full-on spa kit that you get sent home with at the end of the day.
3: Each bag gets a private jet flight to a concert of their choice. Can you imagine?
2: Man,
3: you get a car.
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3: Justin, you saw in the news today, Manitoba is going to be just like us and do daylight saving time permanently all year.
4: I don't know how we're going to keep track of all this, Shauna. Like, at least before it was, the entire world moves forward an hour on a weekend and backwards an hour, and we have to adjust to that. But now, it's like we have to keep track of, okay, which places do move forward and which ones don't move forward.
3: Do you know that if you search my Google history, I guarantee you that at least twice a week, maybe more, the question is, what time is it right now? I've done it for Wheels because he's been gone for a month. What time is it right now in Morocco? What time is it now in Calgary, in Toronto, in Portugal, where Wheels was also? I have been doing that for years, and I will continue to do that.
4: You know when you sign up for like a new piece of tech and you got to put in your time zone? How long is that list going to get now of going, well, there's Central Standard Time, but is it like Saskatchewan Central Standard Time? Is it Manitoba Central Standard Time? Like, where is it?
3: I thought that we were having the most loser conversation ever one night in bed because Jeff asked me, yeah, I wonder how many time zones there are. And I was, you know, listing them off on my hand. And he's like, you are so off base. He's like, there's way more than you know about. I said, no, there's not. There's just the standard ones. We had an argument, which resulted in us having to Google and figure it out and go to chat. But I thought in that moment, man, are we old? This is what we are actually fighting about in bed is how many time zones.
4: Old. That's how old you are. 82. Go, how many time zones are there in the world? No, there's
3: literally
4: not that many.

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2: Shauna, we got a text from Allison in Glen Elm. She says, you guys were talking about grocery bills. I have three teenage boys, and let's just say I'm considering getting a second job.
3: I was talking to a friend last night, and her sister-in-law has triplets. And I knew this. I knew that they had triplets. And I said, how old are the triplets now? And she said, well, they're going to be 10 right away. And her grocery bill has gone insane in just the last year. Like she said, they essentially turned from little kids and eating the little kid things into grown adults. And I said, what happens when they're 17, 18 years old and, you know, playing football 6 feet tall?
2: Are they triplet boys?
3: Triplet boys, Justin. Three Shauna. Boys who are turning 10 and already eating them out of house and home. I don't know what they do when they get older.
2: It's around that age that you go from getting Happy Meals to then going, I want a 10-pack of chicken nuggets. And you're like, I can't. Like, three of you, that'd be $50 for lunch before mom and dad get eaten's triplets.
3: Yeah.
2: Did you name them like Timmy, Jimmy, and Limmy?
3: No.
2: More creative than that.
3: Okay. Yeah, a little better.
2: Good thing I didn't have triplets.

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2: We're still flying high off that Foo Fighters concert. Cousin Megan, what was your favorite moment from that night? What stood out?
3: I think my favorite part was actually when they were doing the band introductions and everyone got to play a song from their previous band. That was so creative. And I loved the Wallflowers. I loved them so much. I didn't really know that guy from the Wallflowers. I mean, obviously I didn't love them that much because I didn't remember him. But when they played One Headlight, like, oh my gosh, that was my favorite part.
2: Such a great moment because, yes, the keyboard player for the Foo Fighters was in the Wallflowers. And, well, they roasted him pretty hard for it, even though, yes, so many of us are like, we love the Wallflowers. Can we say that out loud at a Foo Fighters show?
3: Everyone was singing so much to that song because that was, like, the absolute right demographic for the Wallflowers. So I think they thought no one would like it, but everyone loved it.
2: All right. Overall, out of 10, what's your Foo Fighters score?
3: I mean, I would say it was a 9 out of 10.
2: Yeah.
3: It was awesome. And it started raining just as we were walking out. Like, how perfect was that?
2: Yep.
3: The weather was amazing, and the crowd was amazing, and they were great. And, like, they're old. That's the one thing I noticed. I was like, okay, those guys are getting old. But they can still rock out, so good for them.
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2: Foo Fighters absolutely rocked Mosaic Stadium, so we're talking about the best concerts we've been to, and with her just having a baby, this is fitting, Mason. You saw Lady Gaga live. How was it?
3: Oh. It was unreal. It's just, when you walk in, it's almost like you took a Tylenol T3 and walked into a Spirit of Halloween. Everybody is in costume and is very friendly, and you walk in kind of terrified, and within minutes you feel like you're at home. The atmosphere itself was fantastic, and then she sounded amazing. She, for about 2.5 hours, she just belted her head off. It was unreal. It was so good.
4: Mason, she has such a huge catalog of songs. For you, which one stole the show?
3: She definitely blowed it down and did Edge of Glory, and that she almost did what Taylor Swift did with little surprise songs. So that was her surprise song on the third night of the Toronto tour, and everybody was pumped. And she was super emotional. She had lost her voice and had to cancel some shows right up to Toronto. So she came back with a vengeance and really put on a show.
2: So are you ranking this as the best show you've ever seen?
3: I would say it's up there. Her and Garth Brooks are usually probably never mentioned in the same sentence, but I will in this one. They're both very different experiences. Lady Gaga and Garth Brooks would be up there for my top two concerts for sure.
0: This is Z99.

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0: And Tammy, you've got a cool story about a Grey Cup ring. What happened?
1: Well, yesterday was my youngest 12th birthday, and he had a great day. He got lots of gifts, and we had lots of fun. But what topped it off for him was getting home in the middle of the afternoon from our running around, and our neighbor, who just, they just adore my son, asking him to come over to their place, so he did. And they proceeded to show him their Grey Cup ring that they got for being season ticket holders. And he was just in awe and like, wow, that's gorgeous. And, you know, and they said, well, guess what? It's yours. Happy birthday.
0: No way.
1: So he is one happy kid.
0: Holy moly. No kidding. What a good neighbor. Can they move by me, please?
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2: And Mark and Rosemont, you want to get in on this. Your thoughts about fall you want to share. Go ahead.
3: Okay, so my friend Jill. Jill says that September 1st is adult summer. Because the kids go back to school. You don't have to entertain them like you did all the summer. You get to enjoy some of the weather and some of the outdoor activity, you know, while the kids are away at school.
2: Okay, yeah, I like that.
3: Adult summer.
2: Thanks for that, Mark. Shauna, do you feel that way? You feel like you've got adult summer now?
4: I do get the time back. I feel like September is still just regroup. Yeah. September's figuring out the schedule, right? Like, so I think come October, then I start enjoying my days.
2: Yeah, you don't always get the same weather in October, but it was a weird start to September, right? With the, like, a few days back before the long weekend, and then the kids were off, and then they were back for a short week, and like, is this kind of feels like the first real week of back to school?
4: Actually, you're right. Is this the first full week? It is. This is the first full week. Kate, so we're calling it. This is adult summer right now.
2: I'm going to say it starts Monday because this was the first like back to school week. Can they open the pools back up just for adults during the day on those days?
4: You're right. Like, we need to start celebrating. We need to start planning. Next week is adult summer for all of us.
2: It's the Z99 adult gigantic slip and slide.
4: Can you imagine?
2: No kids allowed.
5: So here we go.
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1: Z99. Shauna, is it your daughter's birthday today?
2: Jossie's birthday party is tonight, her actual birthday next week. I feel good things in terms of birthday and our forecast, because if you recall, Jocelyn, when she was born, it was a rare, crazy 32-degree day. Mm-hmm. So I'm thinking, okay, next week when it is her actual birthday, we're going to be around 25, it looks like, in the forecast.
1: Has she had any birthdays where it was almost snowing that you remember?
2: Her second birthday, we had to cancel because there was a freak blizzard and we weren't allowed to put up the bouncy castle that I had rented.
1: That is
2: not a word of a lie.
1: So Saskatchewan weather, 32 years. 2 years later, a blizzard. Although, think about it, how much fun that bouncy castle would be in full-on snowsuits.
2: They wouldn't come set it up for me. They called and canceled. We couldn't even have it. But I have a picture of her, and I got the number 2 balloon. And it's her holding her big number 2 balloon on the deck.
1: Oh, my gosh.
2: And there's snow all around her. And she's blowing snow, like, at the camera. It's a really gorgeous photo.
1: She probably actually loved that. Like, the variety in her birthdays year to year is sure nice. Versus, mine is in the middle of January. Do you know what, Shauna? I'll tell you what it's going to be like this year. Minus 40. It always is.

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2: Shauna, did you ever go through a big gardening phase?
3: Yes, a huge phase. And it was such an amazing backyard with this beautiful garden. And I remember when Jossie was born, because she's a September baby, and it was harvest time. And yep. So we had my parents, Jeff's parents, we had to get everyone over to help do the harvest of the veggies because, well, I was in labor. So my hands were tied. But I remember that was the best year that we ever had in that house, in that garden. Now, fast forward, we're in our other house, and I have a much smaller garden, but I, too, did the harvest this weekend. All right, check this out, Justin. This is just from one plant in my garden of the tomatoes. Look how beautiful, juicy, and absolutely perfect this basket of tomatoes is.
2: This is AI, Shauna.
3: No!
2: Look at it.
3: It's not AI.
2: Can you put a filter on it? It looks literally perfect. Oh, there's a Halloween mask in the photo. You set this up.
3: Well, of course I set up the mask.
2: But
3: yes.
2: Wow, these look incredible.
3: Oh, I can't wait. I think I'm going to do salsa. I haven't done salsa because I haven't had enough tomatoes. In the last 2 years, I've got a bounty. I am doing salsa. I've already frozen 3 big Ziploc bags just of tomatoes to use, you know, later on in the year, tomato sauce, whatever. It's epic.
2: Did Jeff grow some hot peppers or something for your salsa?
3: Oh, did we? We have a whole bushel of, what are the Scotch bonnets? We did Scotch bonnets.
2: What's a Scotch bonnet?
3: Look it up. Don't just try one. Look it up first.
2: Scotch bonnet salsa recipes.
3: Oh. You don't want to touch your skin. You don't want to touch. You have to wear gloves when you handle these peppers, Justin.
2: Oh, no. I don't want that kind of salsa.
3: Remember what happened the last time you had something hot?
2: I believe we were in the middle of a show, Sean, and I said,
3: yeah.
2: Guys, I got to go.

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2: Shauna, we got a text from Lacey in the Greens. She wants your opinion on my golf outfit yesterday, which I noticed you never commented on. Did you not see this? Check this out.
3: Oktoberfest, baby. Oh,
4: what are we doing? What's happened here? How did I miss this yesterday?
2: It's Oktoberfest coming up, Shauna, so I've got some leader holes in for the golf course.
4: You didn't wear this, did you? You did wear it. Oh, my gosh.
2: Yep, showed up to the golf course, full lederhosen. You like my little brown hat, my white stockings,
4: hair overalls,
2: shorties, little blouse. I was styling.
4: Wait, are you asking Megan what she thinks?
2: Yeah.
5: My goodness.
6: What do you think of the outfit?
5: Oh, my goodness. Like, what am I even supposed to say to this? I can't.
2: Why did you do that? Golf ball companies, Vice Golf, they are based in Germany. Big celebration for Oktoberfest. They said, hey, can we send you some of our special edition golf balls? So I thought, might as well dress up in lederhosen. Not going to lie, got a few funny looks on the golf course.
4: Isn't Oktoberfest when it's not October yet?
2: Well, it's coming up. You know, it's coming up. It's okay. I'm doing a little pre-giveaway.
4: Yeah, okay.
2: I'm not sure if I show up to the German club, if they're going to think it's awesome, or they're going to be like, get out. This is offensive.
4: I feel if they've had a few, you're in.
2: Oh, yeah, okay. You're good. In the evening after everybody's warmed up.

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4: This song is kind of a wild story. Dominic Fike wrote this song, Baby Doll, 8 years ago when he was living in Florida under house arrest. Suddenly, though, it's been going viral all over the socials. Come back. Let me know what you think of this one. Dominic Fike.

Dominic Fike going viral all over again, almost 8 years after he wrote that song. I like this from Brittany and Glen Cairn. She says, quality over quantity, eh? Only a minute and 37 seconds, but it's fun. Here's Flo Rida, T-Pain for your Sunday. Flo.

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2: There are so many people in the Zed family that want to play Z99's $25,000 Break the Bank. Maybe it's you. You've been calling for years, but you just never know when the day comes when you will be caller number 9.
3: Oh my gosh, seriously? It's Crystal from the East End. Am I caller number 9?
4: Crystal, you're caller number 9.
3: Oh my god, you're kidding me right now? Oh my gosh. My heart is pounding.
4: Well, she had been thinking about this moment for years, calling every single day. And when you asked her if she had a gold mine, well, she wasn't telling us.
3: That's top secret. I have a plan in mind.
4: Oh, you do?
3: So if I get there, I will lock it in.
4: We'll see if she holds to that. Let's pick it up in vault number 3.
0: $271.
5: Mom, you could buy me a Barbie game
3: that's
5: that money.
3: Oh, that's Addison talking now.
2: There we go.
3: I have not hit my goal yet, but I'm getting nervous.
2: Are we getting close to your goal, Crystal?
3: Yes.
2: Okay.
5: $1,000.
4: Of course, Wheels, you can hear her three kids in the background, Addison, Jasmine, and Colt, kind of cheering her on, thinking of ways to spend the money. The entire Zed family behind her. She's humming and hawing with $303 in her pocket if she walks away.
3: I think I'm going to go again.
0: $556.
3: Lock it in. I'm done.
2: Whoa. What's the rush here, Crystal?
3: I've reached my goal.
2: Kudos to Crystal. She stuck to her goals. She won $556. And once she took a moment to realize that she had waited years to play this game, had finally done it and met her goal, I think it's safe to say she was overwhelmed. I love this. You swallowed a Tweety Bird. It's good.
3: Yes, I'm excited.
0: Your next chance

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Tame Impala and Jenny with their huge hit now, Dracula Z99. It's Justin. Hope you're having a fantastic Sunday. No Riders this weekend. They were on a bye week. Of course, tons of NFL football and so much speculation still that Justin Bieber might be your Super Bowl halftime show. We will see. Here's Love Yourself. Oh, that's.

0: That was another great show that was here in the past year. Sean Desmond, Jamie Fiennes, Ed99, and Cousin Megan were still flying high from that Foo Fighters show. What was the highlight for you?
1: I think my favorite part was actually when they were doing the band introductions and yes. everyone got to play a song yes. from their previous band. That was so creative. And I loved the Wallflowers. I loved them so much. I didn't really know that guy from the Wallflowers. I mean, obviously I didn't love them that much because I didn't remember him. But when they played One Headlight, like, oh my gosh.
0: Such a great moment because, yes, the keyboard player for the Foo Fighters was in the Wallflowers. And, well, they roasted him pretty hard for it, even though, yes, so many of us are like, we love the Wallflowers. Can we say that out loud at a Foo Fighters show?
1: Everyone was singing so much to that song because that was, like, the absolute right demographic for the Wallflowers. So I think they thought no one would like it, but everyone loved it.

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Some JT for your Sunday, Z99's Justin. My Little Fall Market is on today again, 10 a.m. to 4 p.m. at the Bungie International Trade Center. 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Here's Olivia Dean. It's Man I Need.

0: There's a good Canadian kid who showcased his talents to the world. Alex Sampson was a semifinalist in America's Got Talent. Tuesday is technically the start of the fall, but looks like we've got summer weather for still a while longer, which we will take. It's Nelly, hot in her.
1: Hot in her.

people were saying that's the song of the summer, but then Ella Langley came along and, well, she got the top title. He was number two. How are we feeling about these gas prices? Because I had to fill up my wife's van on Friday. 58 liters cost me $110.81. That is... Oh! I'm not talking a big truck here. It's a minivan. Brutal. Here's Train, Z99.

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What a throwback. Eiffel 65, Z99. I remember a summer road trip. A friend had, it was like a 1993 Cavalier, and he had two 12-inch subs in the trunk. And we played it like 15 times on our way to Calgary, and I honestly don't think my ears have been the same since. Loving the forecast. Here's Ella Langley, Z99.

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Can you believe it's been 10 years since Rihanna gave us an album and Eminem is a grandfather? What a world we're living in. We do know Rihanna's been in the studio, but there is no word of when that new music is coming out. Cannot wait, though. Let's go with some Taylor Swift. I knew it. I knew ya.

Ed Sheeran's tour just kind of falling apart right now with all the drama around Macklemore getting canceled, fired off the tour for his comments, and then a bunch of other openers going, no, we're going to stand in solidarity with him. Ed Sheeran being very clear, it's not his choice. It's the company who does the promotions. They canceled Macklemore's contract, but he's feeling for fans who booked those shows so excited for it. What a mess. Here's Olivia Rodrigo. She's actually kind of hopeful in this one. It's Drop Dead, Dead 99.

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0: Sabrina Carpenter for your Sundays at 99. The Kansas City Chiefs play again tonight, 6:20. I'm just saying that because last week it was all the drama around Tom Cruise being there chatting with Taylor Swift. What were they talking about? Turns out he was on Jimmy Fallon and said, we were talking football. She is a serious football nut now, which you wouldn't have said a couple years ago. Here's Baby Got Back, Z99.
1: Oh my God, Becky, look at her butt. It is so big. She looks like one of those rap guys' girlfriends. But, you know, who understands those rap guys? They only talk to her because she looks like a total prostitute, okay? I mean, her butt is just so big. I can't believe it's just so round. It's like out there. I mean, gross.

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0: artist formerly known as Miley Cyrus. She just goes by Miley now with flowers. But her new album just dropped on Friday. You've got the big lead track, Bass Persuades. You've also got this one that's heavy called Different Religion.
1: I've got my own God.
0: But then it slows right down and Miley shows off her vocals in songs like Orbit.
1: Yeah.

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1: We had so many good concerts this year, including The Beaches, that's Edge of the Earth. 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

Tame Impala and Jenny. That is Dracula. People pointing out that Tame Impala in that song sounds like Stewie Griffin, and there are moments you just can't unhear it. I won't do it to you and play the clip, but just know it's there. No Riders this weekend. They're on a bye, but our Regina Thunder and Winnipeg taking on the Rifles today. Go Thunder, go. They're having a fantastic season.

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2: Well, Wheels, when it comes to Z99's $25,000 Break the Bank, wherever you are, you hear that cue to call, you just got to get in. 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
3: I am just currently in line for Z99. I'm just currently in, at Tim Hortons. Sorry, I was just excited. My phone's at 1%, so I'm just looking around for a charger, too. I didn't think I'd be the caller today. Oh, it's working. Okay, I got a charger.
4: Oh,
3: today.
4: Good. Kahala, you're caller number nine.
2: You're playing Break the Bank this morning.
3: Yay! I'm so excited. Wow.
5: We found out she wasn't alone. Her dad was in the car with her and her four-year-old daughter, Jedekiah. It's a family affair this morning. We're going to pick it up in vault number two.
0: $188.
3: That's pretty good, but I want to keep going.
5: Kahala, your dad's in the car. Is he giving you any advice while you're playing Break the Bank?
3: Yes, he is.
5: He's obviously saying go.
3: Yes.
5: All right.
2: It's never a bad idea to trust dad wheels, and they kept going and going.
0: $213. $303. $492.
3: Wow, that's like almost $500.
5: So far, so good, Kahala.
3: Okay, I'm going to keep going.
5: Is your dad on board with you, too?
3: Yes.
5: Yeah. All right.
2: Kahala Morris, you are risking $492 in vault number six. Here is vault number seven.
0: $580.
3: Oh,
6: where should you go in? Well, you hit seven, right?
3: Yeah. I think I'm going to stay because I did hit my number. I'm going to lock it in.
5: A father's wisdom will never steer you wrong. Kahala's father guiding her to $580. But
2: did she end up missing out on a big payday today, Wheels? Let's check the next vault. It's a perfect play for the biggest winner of the season. Congrats to Kahala Morris, $580 richer.
0: Your next chance.

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Huge congrats in order for Lady Gaga. New mom, we found out the baby's name. Baby Gaga is Rose Bean, which does make me think of Mr. Bean just a little bit. Very different, Mr. Bean and Lady Gaga. We got new music from Teddy Swims. This one, Mr. Know-It-All, Z99.

Allie and Glenn Karen pointing out that one has Goche vibes. Somebody I used to know. That is the latest from Teddy Swims, Mr. Know-It-All. Hope you're having a fantastic Sunday. It's Justin. This is Imagine Dragons. When

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Many people put Pink on their all-time best concert list, which kind of fitting with the Foo Fighters being in town this week. What a fantastic show. 3 hours long. Queens were also so good. More stadium shows, please. Here's Olivia Dean, Z99.

Lefty with Boston. And if that song sounds familiar, she ended up having to give songwriting credit to Noah Kahan because it is so similar to Stick Season. Justin, happy Sunday. NFL football full swing, which is good for something because Riders aren't playing. But tonight, Kansas City Chiefs are back home again. So Taylor Swift probably on the TV. Who's she going to be chatting with in her booth? It's a fun game to play. This is I Knew You Were Trouble.

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The audience always not so much. But Bryan Adams, he's headed out there to hang out with her, taking the shows. It's summer of 69.

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1: 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Z99. Foo Fighters were so good this week. What's the next big show? Natalie and Glenn Karen thinks that Ella Langley is who's going to become the Country Thunder. I don't know. That would be incredible.

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Wheatus for your Sunday, Z99. Funny how much of a cultural icon that song is. Everybody plays it everywhere in their shows. And everybody wanted to know, what was Taylor Swift and Tom Cruise doing together in the booth? What were they talking about? Tom was on Jimmy Fallon and said, we're just talking football. She's a huge football nut now. Not sure I buy it. Here's The Fate of Ophelia.

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0: 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We count them down.
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0: 20. That's home record from Somber number 19. We're running back the hottest songs in Saskatchewan this week. Here's an exciting one. This went from viral hit to one of our most requested, and now it begins its ascent on SK20 with Boston. Here's Stella Lefty.
1: Number 18.

0: Number 17, Sabrina Carpenter, Espresso. This is SK20. Last week, Choosin' Texas went back to number one. Will it hold on? We're going to find out. And on the way, we've got a feature pick. I was about to say it's a new song, but it's not. It's from 8 years ago, and it is becoming a hit now. What's up with that?
1: Oh, baby doll.
0: Baby Doll by Dominic Fike.
1: Can't move on.
2: I can't move on. Baby doll, waiting on calls, slipping to stations. I'm out.
0: Isn't it funny how life works? He recorded this at the lowest point in his life. He was broke. He was on house arrest. And 8 years later, it's changed his life. Baby Doll by Dominic Fike is coming up on SK20 for the first time ever.
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0: Beautiful things that
1: coming in at 16 this week. Benson Boone, there's Beautiful Things. SK20, I'm Tim Stone. You ready for something different? We've never played this.
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1: The name's Dominic Fike. He recorded this song 8 years ago. Nothing really happened. Social media suddenly resurrected Baby Doll. Now listen close, because the song's only 90 seconds long. It's part of the charm. Here's Dominic Fike with Baby Doll, an SK20 feature pick.

0: Golden, SK20 number 14. Hottest songs in the province. It's Tim Stone. Did you hear about these Golden girls? Speaking of Golden, this is one of the best Saskatchewan stories of the week.
1: Thank you for being a friend.
0: Four Saskatchewan sisters have smashed a Guinness World Record for oldest combined age. They are 392 when you add it all up. The oldest sister is 103. Birthdays in this family are big events. They're quick to tell you. Everyone feels like it could be the last one, so they really celebrate. They are our Golden girls. SK20's back in a minute with Teddy Swims, Somber, and Cameron Whitcomb.
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2: 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Oh my, my, oh my, my love, I take one look

0: Ordinary in the number 11 spot. SK20, we're counting down the hottest songs in Saskatchewan. Starting to see the sweet side of September now. Here's Rob. Rob loves this season. 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
1: Favorite thing about fall in Saskatchewan? 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
0: Ooh, bingo. 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
1: Yep. 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
0: Oh, yeah. 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It's a thing of beauty. Let's enjoy this. Next up, top 10 songs start playing. We've got two Olivias, Dean Rodrigo and Taylor Swift. Hang on.
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0: Number 10, Man I Need by Olivia Dean on SK20. We're in the top 10. Here we go.
1: Number 9.
0: This is Drop Dead, up 2 spots this weekend on SK20. Here's Olivia Rodrigo.

0: Really?
1: SK20 number 7. She's down one spot this weekend. Taylor Swift, I Knew It, I Knew You. CCMAs, the Canadian Country Music Awards in Saskatoon this weekend. Did you know the last time Saskatoon hosted the CCMAs, Taylor Swift showed up? It was in 2012. Hey, Taylor Swift here. Who's that? I mean, she wasn't then what she is now. There was a concert at Mosaic Stadium this week. That's a big deal. The last one was Garth Brooks 7 years ago. This is Megan. She took her son to Foo Fighters. The Foo Fighters was her son's first concert. Listen to what she was telling us.
2: Yes, my almost 14-year-old, this was his first concert, and I think he loved it, although he his feet were sore from standing, and I was like, wow, you are weak.
1: 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You are weak. When we come back, we are going to hear a song from the Foo Fighters and Two by Bruno Mars.
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0: 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I just might. Number 6.
1: You want it?
2: You got it.
1: Just for you. The SK20 request.
0: This is Natasha. Get this. She went to the Foo Fighters this week, but she didn't know she was going. So tell me, how did you find out?
3: It was actually a surprise from my husband.
0: What a surprise. Had you ever been to a Foo Fighter show before?
3: No, I haven't.
0: Oh, that first one is so exciting. So what's your favorite song by them?
3: Everlong.
0: Number one, yes?
3: Yes.
0: Everlong, there's something special about it.
3: Yes. Yeah.
0: The way that it starts so slow and builds up, you just know the crowds go crazy as soon as they hear the beginning of this one. So let's play it.
3: Yeah, thank you.
0: Word is the Foo Fighters concert brought in $10 million for Regina's economy. Thanks for coming through. Thanks for fighting Foo.

0: That's Bruno Mars. Number four, Risk It All, down two spots on SK20. Riley is with us. Hi, Riley.
1: Hello.
0: Hey, what's going on?
1: Is this the radio station?
0: Yes, sir.
1: Can you play Break the Bank for me?
2: Can I play Break the Bank for you?
1: Yeah, just like an extra like bonus day, just for me.
2: That's a really good idea. I wish I could.
1: Yeah, you got to start it.
0: All right, I'll tell my boss you want free money. You know what? I'm kind of doing a countdown right now, so...
1: I gotta go.
0: Okay, same. We got the top three songs of the week on the way. Good luck getting on Break the Bank next week.
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7: 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Number three.

0: That's Olivia Dean. She's up one, back in the top three. So easy on SK20.
1: Once upon a number one time.
2: On a weekend just like this.
1: The SK20 number one. When?
0: September 2004. We're going back 22 years for this one. It comes in like a high octane hurricane. This is American Idiot. Here's Green Day.

0: SK20. That's Tame Impala, the Jenny remix of Dracula, up one spot at two. We got one more. One more song, the biggest song. What do you think it'll be?
1: Now. The biggest song in the province. 5, 4, 3, 2, 1. This is the SK20, number one.
0: It's been the song of the summer. It is such a massive hit. There isn't a person listening who doesn't know the word.

0: That's Ella Langley. What a breakthrough hit. The world knows her name because of Choosin' Texas. Number one, 2 weeks in a row on SK20. I'm Tim Stone. Thank you for listening. Thanks for being part of this. You know we'll be back around next weekend with the biggest hits. You can count on us. We're here for you.
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2: Hey, Sean, I need an update because you missed Cash's first game of soccer where he scored 2 goals. Last time you went, he was in the net. Did you get to see him score for the first time last night?
3: I was on dance duty last night, so I was with Jocelyn out at dance, okay?
2: Oh, I forgot. You and Jeff are alternating, right?
3: Exactly. So that's why I did soccer last week. Last night, Cash was a touch nervous. He is Real Madrid. That's his team.
2: Okay, yeah.
3: And they were playing the Paris team, which I can't remember.
2: Like Paris Saint-Germain?
3: Yes, that's it. Yeah. That's the club name. Yeah. He was nervous because he heard that their goalie was outstanding.
2: Okay.
3: So I could feel the nerves. Like, I was asking him a couple questions before he left. I got him dressed for the game. Don't hear from Jeff. I text him. I go to dance. I get Jossie after dance. Like, so we're already there and home having a late supper. Still nothing from Jeff. Finally, I text him and I said, hello, like, I'm home. Can you let me know what's going on in this game? He said, sorry, too busy watching my son score all the goals.
2: Oh, no, Shauna.
3: One after another last night. I said, did you get any of them on video? Not a one. He didn't take a picture. He didn't get a video. He said, I was too busy. It was such a great game. And Cash was awesome last night. And I missed it again.
2: Well, wait. How many goals did he get?
3: I think he got 3 goals last night.
2: A hat trick, Shauna?
3: My son gets the hat trick. And I was eating the enchiladas that I had warmed up.
2: No.
3: In the microwave for supper.
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2: Shauna, we were talking about how when you stay home, your son Cash scores a bunch of goals at soccer, and when you go there, they just put him in net. Allie in Windsor Park pointing out, maybe you are the problem.
3: Well, maybe that's a thing. You know, we've talked about Wheels, and when he watches the Jays, and when he doesn't watch the Jays, and it's a thing, it's a superstitious. Do you think that maybe I am the bad luck, and I should not be going to games?
2: I think it's more so that the coach knows what you're like, and every time he sees you show up to a game, he's like, all right, Cash, you're going to net.
3: I will say this, the one night that I did go, I brought my lawn chair, I had my backpack with waters and snacks and all the things, and I looked around and I realized I don't even know where to sit. I don't know where's the best vantage point. I had all these questions, and so I just went right up to the coach, and I asked all of my very important questions. And I said, so if I was cheering for Cash, where would I sit? And he gave me such a side eye, and he said, I'd put your chair right over here, ma'am. And so I did. And maybe that was my sign right there that I am not welcomed back at soccer.
2: The coach is like, all right, let's talk about formations. Let's talk about her strategy. Let's talk about, sorry, what, ma'am? You want to know where to there's an entire field in front of you. I don't know. They're going to be running up and down. Just pick a spot.
3: Where would be the best spot for my lawn chair, for my drinkies, goodness. For to film? I need my

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2: Shauna, your daughter Jossie turns 11. Have you been planning her birthday party?
3: Have I been planning? That's a silly question.
2: It was a silly question. What are you doing is a better question.
3: Thank you. Yes, what are you planning? Wow.
2: And what's the budget?
3: So we are doing an escape room for the first time. She has wanted to do an escape room probably for 3 years, but lots of them you can't because you have to be of certain age. Sure. And so we found an age appropriate one. So we're doing an escape room for the activity of the party. But let me tell you, I have put together what used to be known last year at her birthday, the years before that, as goodie bags.
2: Oh, God.
3: I've created swag bags for all the girlies.
2: What is in the 11-year-old girl's swag bag, Shauna?
3: We put together, Jossie helped me last night, a do-it-yourself at-home spa kit.
2: Oh, my God.
3: And so it's a lace bag with a big bow around it. Inside that bag, face mask, under-eye mask, lip gloss, lotion, small fragrance... bath salts, all in coordinating scents. And so each girly gets the at-home spa kit. There's some surprise items too. So not every bag is the same because they all get like a different theme. So one bag's theme might be strawberry. So it's all things strawberry scented and strawberry flavored.
2: Shauna, you just stop. Like, we can't keep up with all this. We're trying to throw regular parties for our kids. Meanwhile, they show up to yours and they get a full-on spa kit that you get sent home with at the end of the day.
3: Each bag gets a private jet flight to a concert of their choice. Can you imagine?
2: Man,
3: you get a car.
2: In Paris.

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2: Justin, you saw in the news today, Manitoba is going to be just like us and do daylight saving time permanently all year.
3: I don't know how we're going to keep track of all this, Shauna. Like, at least before it was, the entire world moves forward an hour on a weekend and backwards an hour, and we have to adjust to that. But now, it's like we have to keep track of, okay, which places do move forward and which ones don't move forward.
2: Do you know that if you search my Google history, I guarantee you that at least twice a week, maybe more, the question is, what time is it right now? I've done it for Wheels because he's been gone for a month. What time is it right now in Morocco? What time is it now in Calgary, in Toronto, in Portugal, where Wheels was also? I have been doing that for years, and I will continue to do that.
3: You know when you sign up for like a new piece of tech and you got to put in your time zone? How long is that list going to get now of going, well, there's Central Standard Time, but is it like Saskatchewan Central Standard Time? Is it Manitoba Central Standard Time? Like, where is it?
2: I thought that we were having the most loser conversation ever one night in bed because Jeff asked me, yeah, I wonder how many time zones there are. And I was, you know, listing them off on my hand. And and he's like, you are so off base. He's like, there's way more than you know about. I said, no, there's not. There's just the standard ones. We had an argument, which resulted in us having to Google and figure it out and go to chat. But I thought in that moment, man, are we old? This is what we are actually fighting about in bed is how many time zones.
3: Old. That's how old you are. 82. Go, how many time zones are there in the world? No,
2: literally.
3: Not that many.
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2: Shauna, we got a text from Allison in Glen Elm. She says, you guys were talking about grocery bills. I have three teenage boys, and let's just say I'm considering getting a second job.
3: I was talking to a friend last night, and her sister-in-law has triplets. And I knew this. I knew that they had triplets. And I said, how old are the triplets now? And she said, well, they're going to be 10 right away. And her grocery bill has gone insane in just the last year. Like she said, they essentially turned from little kids and eating the little kid things into grown adults. And I said, what happens when they're 17, 18 years old and, you know, playing football 6 feet tall? Sure.
2: Are they triplet boys?
3: Triplet boys, Justin. Three Shauna. Boys who are turning 10 and already eating them out of house and home. I don't know what they do when they get older.
2: It's around that age that you go from getting Happy Meals to then going, I want a 10-pack of chicken nuggets. And you're like, I can't. Like, three of you, that'd be $50 for lunch before mom and dad get Eaton's triplets.
3: Yeah.
2: Did you name them like Timmy, Jimmy, and Limmy?
3: No.
2: More creative than that,
3: huh? Yeah, a little better.
2: Good thing I didn't have triplets.

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0: Such a great moment because, yes, the keyboard player for the Foo Fighters was in the Wallflowers, and, well, they roasted him pretty hard for it, even though, yes, so many of us are like, we love the Wallflowers! Can we say that out loud at a Foo Fighters show?
1: Everyone was singing so much to that song because that was, like, the absolute right demographic for the Wallflowers. So I think Dave thought no one would like it, but everyone loved it.
0: All right, overall, out of 10, what's your Foo Fighters score?
1: I mean, I would say it was a 9 out of 10.
0: Yeah.
1: It was awesome. And it started raining just as we were walking out. Like, how perfect was that?
0: Yep.
1: The weather was amazing, and the crowd was amazing, and they were great. And, like, they're old. That's the one thing I noticed. I was like, okay, those guys are getting old. But they can still rock out, so good for them.
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2: Foo Fighters absolutely rocked Mosaic Stadium, so we're talking about the best concerts we've been to, and with her just having a baby, this is fitting, Mason. You saw Lady Gaga live. How was it?
3: Oh. It was unreal. It's just, when you walk in, it's almost like you took a Tylenol T3 and walked into a Spirit of Halloween. Everybody is in costume and is very friendly, and you walk in kind of terrified, and within minutes you feel like you're at home. The atmosphere itself was fantastic, and then she sounded amazing. She, for about 2.5 hours, she just belted her head off. It was unreal. It was so good.
4: Mason, and she has such a huge catalog of songs. For you, which one stole the show?
3: She definitely blowed it down and did Edge of Glory. And that she almost did what Taylor Swift did with little surprise songs. So that was her surprise song on the third night of the Toronto tour. And everybody was pumped. And she was super emotional. She had lost her voice and had to cancel some shows right up to Toronto. So she came back with a vengeance and really put on a show.
2: So are you ranking this as the best show you've ever seen?
3: I would say it's up there. Her and Garth Brooks are usually probably never mentioned in the same sentence, but I will in this one. They're both very different experiences. Lady Gaga and Garth Brooks would be up there for my top two concerts for sure.
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2: And Tammy, you've got a cool story about a Grey Cup ring. What happened?
3: Well, yesterday was my youngest 12th birthday, and he had a great day. He got lots of gifts, and we had lots of fun. But what topped it off for him was getting home in the middle of the afternoon from our running around, and our neighbor, they just adore my son, asking him to come over to their place, so he did. And they proceeded to show him their Grey Cup ring that they got for being season ticket holders. And he was just in awe and like, wow, that's gorgeous. And, you know, and they said, well, guess what? It's yours. Happy birthday.
2: No way.
3: So he is one happy kid.
2: Holy moly. No kidding. What a good neighbor. Can they move by me, please?
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